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Then would be damned to swear untrue, and sigh and weep, and weep and whine and woo, as all the simple coxcombs do.

may we cradle the creatures of radiance. Praise, praise care, kindness, the serum of softness, the restoration of rest. May we rage of reckoning and rinse our reasoning, the hunger. 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